0: 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Oh, come on, don't look so unhappy.
1: Classics, de muziek van jouw leven.

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1: In 1965, Vietnam seemed like just another foreign war. But it wasn't. It was different in many ways. And so were those who did the fighting. In World War II, the average age of the combat soldier was 26. In Vietnam, he was 19. In Vietnam, he was 19.

0: Jouw classics. De hele dag door. Kust Radio. De muziek van jouw leven.
1: Laura and Tommy were lovers. He wanted to give her everything. Flowers, presents, and most of all, a wedding ring. He saw a sign for a stock car race.